ways, for the wind was contrary. In the fourth watch of the night, Jesus went unto them walking on the sea. And when the disciples saw him walking on the sea, they were troubled, saying, It is a spirit. And they cried out for help. But straightway Jesus spake unto them, saying, Be of good cheer, it is I. Be not afraid. And Peter answered him and said, Lord, if it be thou, bid me come unto thee on the water. And he said, Come. And when Peter was come down out of the ship, he walked on the water to go to Jesus. But when he saw the wind boisterous, he was afraid. And beginning to sink, he cried, saying, Lord, save me. Peter was doing fine as long as he had his eyes on Jesus. But when he looked away to the rolling waves about him, he began to sink. And immediately Jesus stretched forth his hand and caught him, and said unto him, O thou of little faith, wherefore didst thou doubt? Being tossed in this life by disappointments and temptations, we are very much the same as this disciple. If we want to walk for Jesus, we must keep our eyes on him and not the pleasures of this world.

0: The Song of Solomon, Chapter 1. The Song of Songs, which is Solomon's.
1: Let him kiss me with the kisses of his mouth, for thy love is better than wine. Because of the savor of thy good ointments, thy name is as ointment poured forth. Therefore do the virgins love thee. 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
2: We will run after thee. 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
3: We will be glad and rejoice in thee. We will remember thy love more than wine.
1: The upright love thee. I am black but comely, O ye daughters of Jerusalem, as the tents of Kedar, as the curtains of Solomon. Look not upon me because I am black, because the sun hath looked upon me. My mother's children were angry with me. They made me the keeper of the vineyards, but mine own vineyard have I not kept. Tell me, O thou whom my soul loveth, where thou feedest, and where thou makest thy flock to rest at noon. For why should I be as one that turneth aside by the flocks of thy companions?
4: If thou know not, O thou fairest among women, go thy way forth by the footsteps of the flock, and feed thy kids beside the shepherd's tents. I have compared thee, O my love, to a company of horses in Pharaoh's chariots. Thy cheeks are comely with rows of jewels, thy neck with chains of gold.
3: We will make thee borders of gold with studs of silver.
1: While the king sitteth at his table, my spikenard sendeth forth the smell thereof. A bundle of myrrh is my well-beloved unto me. He shall lie all night betwixt my breasts. My beloved is unto me as a cluster of camphire in the vineyards of En-Gedi.
4: Behold, thou art fair, my love. Behold, thou art fair. 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
1: Behold, thou art fair, my beloved, yea, pleasant. Also, our bed is green. The beams of our house are cedar, and our rafters of fir.
0: Chapter 2.
1: I am the rose of Sharon, and the lily of the valleys.
4: As the lily among thorns, so is my love among the daughters.
1: As the apple tree among the trees of the wood, so is my beloved among the sons. I sat down under his shadow with great delight, and his fruit was sweet to my taste. He brought me to the banqueting house, and his banner over me was love. Stay me with flagons, comfort me with apples, for I am sick of love. His left hand is under my head, and his right hand doth embrace me. I charge you, O ye daughters of Jerusalem, by the rose and by the hinds of the field, that ye stir not up, nor awake my love till he please. The voice of my beloved, behold, he cometh leaping upon the mountains, skipping upon the hills. My beloved is like a roe or a young hart. Behold, he standeth behind our wall. He looketh forth at the windows, showing himself through the lattice. My beloved spake and said unto me, rise up, my love, my fair one, and come away. For lo, the winter is past, the rain is over and gone. The flowers appear on the earth. The time of the singing of birds is come, and the voice of the turtle is heard in our land. The fig tree putteth forth her green figs, and the vines with the tender grape give a good smell. Arise, my love, my fair one, and come away. O my dove that art in the clefts of the rock, in the secret places of the stairs, let me see thy countenance, let me hear thy voice. For sweet is thy voice, and thy countenance is comely.
5: Take us the foxes, the little foxes, that spoil the vines, for our vines have tender grapes.
1: My beloved is mine, and I am his. He feedeth among the lilies. Until the day break and the shadows flee away, turn, my beloved, and be thou like a roe or a young hart upon the mountains of Bether.
0: Chapter 3.
1: By night on my bed I sought him whom my soul loveth. I sought him, but I found him not. I will rise now and go about the city in the streets, and in the broad ways I will seek him whom my soul loveth. I sought him, but I found him not. The watchmen that go about the city found me, to whom I said, saw ye him whom my soul loveth? It was but a little that I passed from them, but I found him whom my soul loveth. I held him and would not let him go until I had brought him into my mother's house and into the chamber of her that conceived me. I charge you, O ye daughters of Jerusalem, by the rose and by the hinds of the field, that ye stir not up,
2: nor awake my love till he please. Who is this that cometh out of the wilderness, like pillars of smoke perfumed with myrrh and frankincense, with all powders of the merchant? Behold his bed, which is Solomon's. 70 valiant men are about it, of the valiant of Israel. They all hold swords, being expert in war. Every man hath his sword upon his thigh because of fear in the night. King Solomon made himself a chariot of the wood of Lebanon. He made the pillars thereof of silver, the bottom thereof of gold, the covering of it of purple, the midst thereof being paved with love for the daughters of Jerusalem. Go forth, O ye daughters of Zion, and behold King Solomon, with the crown wherewith his mother crowned him in the day of his espousals, and in the day of the gladness of his heart.
0: Chapter 4.
4: Behold, thou art fair, my love. Behold, thou art fair. Thou hast dove's eyes within thy locks. Thy hair is as a flock of goats that appear from Mount Gilead. Thy teeth are like a flock of sheep that are even shorn, which came up from the washing, whereof every one bare twins, and none is barren among them. Thy lips are like a thread of scarlet, and thy speech is comely. Thy temples are like a piece of a pomegranate within thy locks. Thy neck is like the tower of David, builded for an armory, whereon there hang 1,000 bucklers, all shields of mighty men. Thy two breasts are like 2 young roes that are twins, which feed among the lilies. Until the day break and the shadows flee away, I will get me to the mountain of myrrh and to the hill of frankincense. Thou art all fair, my love. There is no spot in thee. Come with me from Lebanon, my spouse, with me from Lebanon. Look from the top of Amana, from the top of Shinar and Hermon, from the lion's dens, from the mountains of the leopards. Thou hast ravished my heart, my sister, my spouse. Thou hast ravished my heart with one of thine eyes, with one chain of thy neck. How fair is thy love, my sister, my spouse. How much better is thy love than wine, and the smell of thine ointments than all spices. Thy lips, O my spouse, drop as the honeycomb. Honey and milk are under thy tongue, and the smell of thy garments is like the smell of Lebanon. A garden enclosed is my sister, my spouse, a spring shut up, a fountain sealed. Thy plants are an orchard of pomegranates, with pleasant fruits, campfire with spikenard, spikenard and saffron, calamus and cinnamon, with all trees of frankincense, myrrh and aloes, with all the chief spices. A fountain of gardens, a well of living waters and streams from Lebanon.
2: Awake, O north wind, and come, thou south. Blow upon my garden, that the spices thereof may flow out. Let my beloved come into his garden and eat his pleasant fruits.
0: Chapter 5.
4: I am come into my garden, my sister, my spouse. I have gathered my myrrh with my spice. 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
6: Eat, O friends, drink, yea, drink abundantly, O beloved.
2: I sleep, but my heart waketh. It is the voice of my beloved that knocketh, saying, open to me, my sister, my love, my dove, my undefiled, for my head is filled with dew and my locks with the drops of the night. I have put off my coat, how shall I put it on? I have washed my feet, how shall I defile them? My beloved put in his hand by the hole of the door, and my bowels were moved for him. I rose up to open to my beloved, and my hands dropped with myrrh, and my fingers with sweet-smelling myrrh upon the handles of the lock. I opened to my beloved, but my beloved had withdrawn himself and was gone. My soul failed when he spake. I sought him, but I could not find him. I called him, but he gave me no answer. The watchmen that went about the city found me. They smote me, they wounded me. The keepers of the walls took away my veil from me. I charge you, O daughters of Jerusalem, if ye find my beloved, that ye tell him that I am sick of love.
3: What is thy beloved more than another beloved, O thou fairest among women? What is thy beloved more than another beloved, that thou dost so charge us?
2: My beloved is white and ruddy, the chiefest among 10,000. His head is as the most fine gold, his locks are bushy and black as a raven.
1: His eyes are as the eyes of doves by the rivers of waters, washed with milk and fitly set. His cheeks are as a bed of spices, as sweet flowers. His lips like lilies dropping sweet-smelling myrrh. His hands are as gold rings set with the beryl. His belly is as bright ivory overlaid with sapphires. His legs are as pillars of marble set upon sockets of fine gold. His countenance is as Lebanon, excellent as the cedars. His mouth is most sweet, yea, he is altogether lovely. This is my beloved, and this is my friend, O daughters of Jerusalem.
0: Chapter 6.
3: Whither is thy beloved gone, O thou fairest among women? Whither is thy beloved turned aside, that we may seek him with thee?
1: My beloved is gone down into his garden, to the beds of spices, to feed in the gardens and to gather lilies. I am my beloved's, and my beloved is mine. He feedeth among the lilies.
4: Thou art beautiful, O my love, as Tirzah, comely as Jerusalem, terrible as an army with banners. Turn away thine eyes from me, for they have overcome me. Thy hair is as a flock of goats that appear from Gilead. Thy teeth are as a flock of sheep which go up from the washing, whereof every one beareth twins, and there is not one barren among them. As a piece of a pomegranate are thy temples within thy locks. There are 80 queens and 80 concubines, and virgins without number. My dove, my undefiled, is but one. She is the only one of her mother. She is the choice one of her that bare her. The daughters saw her and blessed her. Yea, the queens and the concubines, and they praised her. Who is she that looketh forth as the morning, fair as the moon, clear as the sun, and terrible as an army with banners?
1: I went down into the garden of nuts to see the fruits of the valley, and to see whether the vine flourished and the pomegranates budded. Or ever I was aware, my soul made me like the chariots of Amminadab.
4: Return, return, O Shulamite. Return, return, that we may look upon thee.
1: What will ye see in the Shulamite, as it were the company of two armies?
0: Chapter 7.
4: How beautiful are thy feet with shoes, O prince's daughter! The joints of thy thighs are like jewels, the work of the hands of a cunning workman. Thy navel is like a round goblet which wanteth not liquor. Thy belly is like an heap of wheat set about with lilies. Thy two breasts are like two young roes that are twins. Thy neck is as a tower of ivory. Thine eyes like the fish pools in Heshbon by the gate of Bethrabim. Thy nose is as the tower of Lebanon which looketh toward Damascus. Thine head upon thee is like Carmel, and the hair of thine head like purple. The king is held in the galleries. How fair and how pleasant art thou, O love for delights! This thy stature is like to a palm tree, and thy breasts to clusters of grapes. I said, I will go up to the palm tree, I will take hold of the boughs thereof. Now also thy breasts shall be as clusters of the vine, and the smell of thy nose like apples, and the roof of thy mouth like the best wine for my beloved, that goeth down sweetly, causing the lips of those that are asleep to speak.
1: I am my beloved's, and his desire is toward me. Come, my beloved, let us go forth into the field. Let us lodge in the villages. Let us get up early to the vineyards. Let us see if the vine flourish, whether the tender grape appear and the pomegranates bud forth. There will I give thee my loves. The mandrakes give a smell, and at our gates are all manner of pleasant fruits, new and old, which I have laid up for thee, O my beloved.
0: Chapter 8.
1: Oh, that thou wert as my brother that sucked the breasts of my mother. When I should find thee without, I would kiss thee, yea, I should not be despised. I would lead thee and bring thee into my mother's house, who would instruct me. I would cause thee to drink of spiced wine of the juice of my pomegranate. His left hand should be under my head, and his right hand should embrace me. I charge you, O daughters of Jerusalem, that ye stir not up nor awake my love until he please.
5: Who is this that cometh up from the wilderness, leaning upon her beloved? I raised thee up under the apple tree. There thy mother brought thee forth. There she brought thee forth that bare thee.
1: Set me as a seal upon thine heart, as a seal upon thine arm. For love is strong as death. Jealousy is cruel as the grave. The coals thereof are coals of fire, which hath a most vehement flame. Many waters cannot quench love, neither can the floods drown it. If a man would give all the substance of his house for love, it would utterly be contemned.
5: We have a little sister, and she hath no breasts. What shall we do for our sister in the day when she shall be spoken for? If she be a wall, we will build upon her a palace of silver. And if she be a door, we will enclose her with boards of cedar.
1: I am a wall, and my breasts like towers. Then was I, in his eyes, as one that found favor. Solomon had a vineyard at Baal Hamon. He let out the vineyard unto keepers. Every one for the fruit thereof was to bring 1,000 pieces of silver. My vineyard, which is mine, is before me. Thou, O Solomon, must have 1,000, and those that keep the fruit thereof, 200.
4: Thou that dwellest in the gardens, the companions hearken to thy voice. Cause me to hear it.
1: Make haste, my beloved, and be thou like to a roe or to a young hart upon the mountains of spices.

To God be the glory, great things he has done. Yes, indeed, in the potter's house, there is everything you need in the potter's house. The potter's house is a spiritual house. In the book of Jeremiah, chapter 18, the Lord sent Jeremiah down to the potter's house because there is a revelation that the Lord wants to give, which the Lord gave unto the prophet Jeremiah. Now, the potter is working on the clay. Now, the clay is on the wheel. Hallelujah. So, the clay that is in the hand of the potter is marred. The potter didn't throw away that clay. The potter make another vessel out of that piece of clay that was marred. You and I are the clay. Jesus is the potter. We are in the hand of the Lord, although we are marred by sin. But the potter is making another vessel. Glory be to God. Giving God thanks this morning for his manifold blessing towards us. Here we are in the land of the living. We are above the grave. We are walking on our grave. And this is something to give God thanks for. This is something to praise God for. Because there are so many who have not lived to see today. Not that we are better than them, but it's only because of God's mercy and grace that extended unto us we are so privileged. So I'm giving God thanks this morning with a grateful heart for what he is doing. Hallelujah. Praise God. So I extend greetings this morning to each and everyone in the mighty name of Jesus. Welcome to the program, Morning Praise and Gospel Expression Radio. I am your host, Minister Sutton, and I will be with you until 7 a.m. glorifying God, magnifying God, and giving God thanks. And so I want to send condolence to the family and friends of Kokodu. Hallelujah. God is still good. Yes, indeed. And so we still give God thanks and give God praise. Hallelujah. Father, in the name of Jesus, we glorify you this morning. And we thank you this morning, God. You are the lily of the valley, the bright and morning star, the bishop of our soul, the anointed one, the King of Kings and the Lord of Lords, the conquering lion of the tribe of Judah. Hallelujah. Lord, you are worthy to be praised. You are the anointed one, O God. El Shaddai, Jehovah Jireh, Jehovah Tiskino, El Elyon Adonai, Ayah Asha Ayah. Father, we come before you this morning because we have sinned against you so many times. We have sinned presumptuously and we have sinned ignorantly, Almighty God. But Lord, we ask you this morning to cleanse us from all unrighteousness, all sin that easily beset us, O God. Lord, create in us a clean heart and renew a right spirit within us, Almighty God. Father, we look to you this morning in the name of Jesus because you're God all by yourself. You know us individually and collectively. You know our uprising and our down sitting. You know our thought from a very far off. Remember those that are sick this morning. Some are in the hospital, some are at home, some are in the prison. Almighty God, but wherever they are this morning, God, you can see them through because, God, you are omnipresent. You are everywhere at the same times. You fill the heaven and you fill the earth. Oh, God, I thank you this morning. Thank you this morning.
Oh God, for bring me into another day. Didn't have any guarantee to see the light of today. Didn't have any guarantee to see today, Almighty God. But here I am, not of any good that I have done, but only because of God's mercy and God's grace that extended unto me, and not just me alone, but each and every one of us. Father, I put this program before you this morning. I put the connecting partners before you. I put the listeners before you this morning. Oh God, you know each and every one of us this morning. You know our situation, oh God. You're a very present help in time of trouble. Touch the hearts of your people. Oh God, comfort those that mourn. Remember the family of Kokodo, Lord God. I pray this morning that as their moan, Almighty God, is passed away, I pray that you'll strengthen them, oh God, in the mighty name of Jesus. Father, I look to you this morning. Bless this program this morning in the mighty name of Jesus. And so I look unto you right now, giving you all the glory, the honor, and the praise in Jesus' name. Amen and amen. Praise God. To God be the glory. Great things he has done. We serve a great, big, wonderful God. And without any further delay, let me go to Psalms 136, yes. Psalms 136, always read on this program. Yes, indeed. And I read it in its entirety. It carries 25 verses. And I read it in its entirety that we can come to the knowledge and the understanding and the fullness that God is great. And God's mercy and grace that extended unto us. And we must always give God thanks. Hallelujah. In every situation, we must give God thanks, because we cannot fathom God. No human being cannot fathom God. As the heaven is high, hallelujah, above the earth, so is the ways and the thought of God. His ways is not my ways, and his thought is not my thought. Oh, glory be to God. Hallelujah. Hallelujah. Hallelujah. Hallelujah. Hallelujah. That is why we have to trust God and have faith in God. Oh, glory be to God. Because God is still in control. And the word of God declares it, oh, give thanks unto the Lord, for he is good, for his mercy endureth forever. Oh, give thanks unto the God of gods, for his mercy endureth forever. Oh, give thanks to the Lord of lords, for his mercy endureth forever. To him who alone doeth great wonders, for his mercy endureth forever. To him that by wisdom made the heaven, for his mercy endureth forever. To him that stretched out the earth above the waters, for his mercy endureth forever. To him that made great lights, for his mercy endureth forever. The sun to rule by day, for his mercy endureth forever. The moon and stars to rule by night, for his mercy endureth forever. To him that smote Egypt in their firstborn, for his mercy endureth forever. And brought out Israel from among them, for his mercy endureth forever. With a strong hand and with a stretched out arm, for his mercy endureth forever. To him which divided the Red Sea into parts, for his mercy endureth forever, and made Israel to pass through the midst of it, for his mercy endureth forever. But overthrew Pharaoh and his host in the Red Sea, for his mercy endureth forever. To him which led his people through the wilderness, for his mercy endureth forever. To him which smote great kings
for his mercy endureth forever, and slew famous kings, for his mercy endureth forever. Shion, king of the Amorites, for his mercy endureth forever. And Og, the king of Bashan, for his mercy endureth forever, and gave their land for an heritage, for his mercy endureth forever, even an heritage unto Israel his servant, for his mercy endureth forever, who remembered us in our low estate, for his mercy endureth forever, and had redeemed us from our enemies, for his mercy endureth forever, who giveth food to all flesh, for his mercy endureth forever. Oh, give thanks unto the God of heaven, for his mercy endureth forever. Hallelujah. The mercies of God endureth forever. God provide for his people. The writer of these Psalms begin to itemize the things that we should give God thanks for. The people of God should give God thanks for. God have come through so many times for us. Even in our low estate, he come through for us on many occasions. Hallelujah. Hallelujah. Thanking God this morning for his manifold blessing. Welcome to the program. Yes, Morning Praise and Gospel Expression Radio. I am your host, Minister Sutton, giving God the glory, the honor, and the praise. It is Saturday, the 9th day of May, 2026. Yes, indeed, we are already in the fifth month of the year 2026. Next month, the year will be middle. Can you imagine? 2026 just started yesterday, so to speak. And we are at the 9th day already. Hallelujah. The time is shortening. Oh God, hallelujah. It's Bible prophecy. The Lord said he will shorten the days for the elect's sake. Because if the days are not shortened, the very elect are going to scarcely make it in. So, if the very elect are going to scarcely make it in, what about the unsaved man and the ungodly man? Hallelujah. So, these things are not to take lightly, but there must be a watchman to warn the city. Hallelujah. Hallelujah. So, I give God thanks this morning, giving God thanks for all the connecting partners. Yes, we have GL365 Network coming out of Houston, Texas with D-Roy. We have Royal Praise SKB Radio coming out of St. Kitts and Nevis. Yes, and that is with Minister Weeks. We have Tampa 24/7 Gospel coming out of Tampa, Florida, with Lawrence Ross. We have Jammin's Radio coming out of Northern New Jersey with O'Neill Reed, otherwise known as Professor. Yes, indeed. And all the presenter at Jammin's Radio, I give God thanks for you. We have Peninsulin Gospel Radio coming out of Palm Bay, Florida, with Stefan Peninsulin. Yes, indeed. We have Live 11 Radio with DJ Dean coming out of Tallahassee, Florida. Glory be to God. We have Caribbean Praise Radio coming out of the U.S. Virgin Island with Pastor Gilbert. We have Present Radio. Yes, indeed. Coming out of 54 Seward Drive, Kingston 11, Jamaica, West Indies, with Andrew

into the program, Morning Praise. And so I go to this song right here. Yes, indeed, from Jason Crabb, Daystar. Glory be to God. To God be the glory. It is 18 minutes going up to the hour of 6 o'clock.

Hallelujah, hallelujah, to God be the glory. Yes, indeed, day star shine down on me. Jesus, shine down on me through the night. Let your love shine through me, Lord Jesus, through the night. I'm giving God thanks this morning for his manifold blessing towards us. God is a good God. God is a great God. God is a loving God. Almighty God, I thank him this morning for his loving kindness and for his tender mercy towards us as a people. This is the day in which the Lord had made, and I will rejoice and be glad in it. It's a beautiful day. Oh, glory be to God. Here we are, one more time in the land of the living. Not of any good that any of us had done, but it's only because of God's mercy and God's grace that extended unto us. We are so privileged this morning to be in the land of the living. And so we owe it all unto Jesus, to give him thanks and to give him praise. The scripture said, oh, give thanks unto the Lord, for he is good, for his mercy endureth forever. God's mercy endureth forever. Oh, glory be to God every day that we live to see. It's the extension of God's mercy and grace that extended unto us. It's not of any good that any of us had done. The Bible said all have sinned and come short of the glory of God. At times our righteousness are like filthy rugs. Oh, glory to be to God. God knows our thought from a very far off. And many times we have sinned in our thought. Oh, glory be to God. If it's not for the mercy and the grace of God, we would cut off without remedy. So this morning, I don't need no reservation to praise God. My praise must be automatic. Yes, indeed. The Bible said, let everything that have breath praise the Lord. Praise him according to his excellent greatness. Praise him according to his mighty acts. Oh, hallelujah. I'm giving God thanks this morning. Yes, indeed. I'm in the land of the living. I'm not in the grave. Oh, glory be to God. But I'm above the grave. So I have a praise. I have a thank you, Jesus. I have a hallelujah. Yes, indeed. Giving God thanks for each and everyone. Those that are in Washington, D.C. Yes, those in Brooklyn. Glory be to God. I extend greetings to you in the mighty name of Jesus. We serve a God who is able to do exceedingly abundant. Yes, indeed, God is great and greatly to be praised. In Psalms 137, it said, by the rivers of Babylon, there we sat down. Yeah, we wept. When we remember Zion, we hung our harps upon the willows in the midst thereof. For there they that carry us away captive

choir of door, drop off prison door. I tell you something, brothers and sisters, as people of God, when we begin to sing praises unto God, things begin to happen. It doesn't matter the situation. It doesn't matter the circumstances. Even if the rent man come for the rent and you don't have the rent, now sit down and fold your arm and hold on your head. Begin to give God thanks. And let me tell you something, man. Oh, God will provide. God is a provider. Oh, God, it doesn't matter the circumstances. It doesn't matter the trial where you're going through. But when you knock on Jesus' door, I said, Jesus will open his door. What a mighty God we serve. Fret not yourself of evildoers and those that bring wicked device to pass, for evildoers shall be soon cut down. Glory be to God. Giving God thanks this morning. Yes, indeed, to all the connecting partners, to all the listeners, wherever you are listening from at this time, I give God thanks for you. And I hope and pray that your heart will be touched by the word of God. It's not his will that any should perish, but that all should come to repentance. God came to save man because man was dead. Sin killed man. God come to make us alive. Salvation come to man. Yes, indeed. We don't have to go to the supermarket and buy. Can you imagine if we were to go to the supermarket and buy salvation? The rich would have it and the poor would die. But Jesus came and paid the price. Hallelujah. And opened the life gate that all may come in. Yes, indeed. It doesn't matter the color of your hair. It doesn't matter the pigmentation of your skin, the color of your eye, whether you're tall or you're short, whether you're fat or you're slim, whether you have a tan complexion or you have a brown complexion, it doesn't matter. Jesus opened the life gate that all may come in, the rich, the poor, oh God, the beggar man, the prostitute, the lame, you name it. Can come in. I say salvation come to man. Jesus is Jehovah salvation. Salvation come to mankind. For God. So let me go to the scripture. Let me go to the scripture. John 3:16. Hallelujah. So somebody can read it also. Yes, indeed. John 3:16. It's a very popular scripture. Back in the days, you're going to Sunday school, they would use this as the golden text. Yes, John 3 and verse 16. Hallelujah. Mighty God. John 3. You got it? Turn your Bibles, man. Don't be afraid. Turn your Bibles. Those with their Bibles. John 3 and verse 16. It speaks about the love of God. And this love, you see, this love, it's not the filial love. And it's not the eros love. But it is the agape love. This love come from God, not from, hallelujah, hallelujah, hallelujah. I said, this love come from God. And those who want to join me can join me. You can call me. 516-462-6949. Yes, man. Call me, man. Make we reason up. John 3:16. We're talking about the love of God. The love of God. Yes, man. John 3 and verse 16. It said, for God so loved the world that he gave his only begotten son. I'm going through it timely. I'm not going to rush it. I'm going through it timely. That whosoever believeth in him should not perish, but have everlasting life. For God sent not his son into the world to condemn the world, but that the world through him might be saved.
He that believeth on him is not condemned, but he that believeth not is condemned already, because he had not believed in the name of the only begotten Son of God. Let me go down to verse 20. And verse 19 said, and this is the condemnation, that light is come into the world, and men loveth darkness rather than light, because their deeds were evil. For everyone that doeth evil hateth the light, neither cometh to the light, lest his deeds should be reproved. His deed will be examined. For God so loved the people. The word world there mean the people. That he gave his only begotten Son, that whosoever believeth in him should not perish, but have everlasting life. Everlasting life. For God sent not his Son into the world to condemn the world, but the world through him might be saved. So the world through Jesus might be saved. The Bible teaches that God is a spirit. You and I cannot see God. God is immortal, invisible. But Jesus is the express image of God. God was in Christ, reconciling the world unto himself. Christ means the anointed one. He is the anointed one of Israel. But when the fullness of time had come, God sent forth his Son in the likeness of sinful man. Hallelujah. Glory be to God. Hallelujah. So God came into this world. The Spirit put on flesh. Hallelujah. Dwell among us. The Lamb, the sacrificial Lamb that go to Calvary. Hallelujah. Pigeon blood cannot do it. Barbed dove blood cannot do it. Rooster blood cannot do it. Hallelujah. But it takes the blood of Jesus to cleanse the hearts of sinful man. The animals that they were offering up back in the time of the Mosaic law, most of those animals were faulty. Some were sick of disease. But that was done then was a shadow of things to come. Hallelujah. You don't have to put the blood on the door anymore. You don't have to slay a lamb anymore. Jesus had taken the place of the lamb. Jesus, the great I am. So his blood was shed. Almighty God. Hallelujah. Hallelujah. I'm talking about the love of God now. This is not a kitty-kitty love. This is not an ice cream love. Hallelujah. This love of God is an all-season love. This love works in any type of season. This love is a genuine love. Almighty God, for God so loved the people that he gave his only begotten Son, that whosoever
believeth in him should not perish, but have everlasting life. Oh, glory be to God. Hallelujah. Everlasting. What is everlasting? Everlasting is from everlasting unto everlasting unto everlasting unto everlasting. There is no ending. It continues. Oh, glory be to God. In the book of Job chapter 14, it said, a man that is born of a woman is a few days and full of trouble. The life that we live here, it's temporary. We are here for a few days. Oh, glory be to God. But when this earthly tabernacle, when this robe of flesh that I'm wearing, oh, mighty God, I said, when it falls, I have a house. I have a house in the heaven. It will make my hands, you know. Oh, mighty God, I tell you, I said, when this robe of flesh that I'm wearing, at times it makes me falter. But when it drop, I have a home in view. I have a house in heaven. Oh, glory be to God. Hallelujah. Hallelujah. Hallelujah. Hallelujah. Praise God. So while the breath, while the blood is running hot in my vein, I have to get salvation now, you know, because I don't know when I'm going to pass out, because I have an appointment. You see, man, have an appointment with death, you know. Look here how good we are. I don't care how excellent we are. Don't care how we dress up in our suits. Oh, glory be to God. A time is going to come when our appointment is going to kick in. Oh, mighty God. So while I have the time, because the Bible tells me that a man that is born of a woman is a few days and full of trouble, I have to get salvation deep in my soul. So the invitation now, I'm going to accept this invitation according to John 3:16. For God so loved the world. This is an invitation to the world from the Messiah. Oh, glory be to God. For God so loved the world that he gave his only begotten Son, that whosoever, oh, glory be to God, I like this word, whosoever, not only the tall people, not only the tall people, not only those that are rich, not only those that are poor, oh, mighty God. But it said, whosoever. Oh, my God. You and I are included in the whosoever. Believeth in him should not perish, but have everlasting life. Isn't this great? Isn't this wonderful? Isn't this beautiful? Glory be to God. Giving God thanks this morning. It is 5 minutes going up to the hour of 6 o'clock right here in Hempstead, New York. You're locked on to Gospel Expression Radio. I am your host, Minister Sutton, giving God the glory, the honor, and the praise, because he is worthy to be praised. If you celebrate birthday today, I just want to wish you a happy birthday. Those that are getting married today, I wish you a blessing, that God will bless that union. Oh, glory be to God. And remember, Jesus is the nucleus in the family. Jesus is the nucleus in the marriage. Glory be to God. To those that are going out to the house of God today, I pray that God will continue to bless and to keep you, and let his light shine upon you and be gracious unto you. God give you peace continually in the midst of your storm. So I go to this song from Colleen Davis, Stand Up for Jesus, He Soldiers
of the cross.

yes, indeed, stand up for Jesus, ye soldiers of the cross, giving God the glory, the honor, and the praise, because he is worthy to be praised. What a mighty God we serve. Yes, indeed, it is 1 minute after the hour of 6 o'clock right here in Hempstead, New York. You're locked on to Gospel Expression Radio. Sounding good as radio should, bring in Christ to all nations. In care of this station, God is a good God. And I'm giving God thanks this morning for his manifold blessing. For he is worthy to be praised. There is none unto him, and there is none above him, and there is none like him. He's the only wise God, dominion, power, majesty, both now and forever. And I salute the Lord Jesus because he's my helper. Yes, indeed, he's my bridge over troubled water. He will roll the sea away. This one is from Sister Scully. He rolled the sea away.

0: Yes, indeed. To God be the glory, great things he has done. Yes, indeed. With a conquering train, we will push and roll the sea away. I tell you that Jesus is a bridge over troubled water. Yes, indeed. He will come true for you in the midst of your storm, in the midst of your circumstances, in the midst of your trial. God will give you the strength to go through. As a child of the Most High God, the road gonna be rough and the road gonna be tough. It's not an easy road. I often tell folks, I said, to go to heaven, it's not easy. The songwriter said it's a hard road to travel and a mighty long way to go. But to go to hell, you don't have to do nothing to go to hell. You just sit down and you go first class. But to go to heaven, oh mighty God, it's not easy, man. You got to give up some stuff. And one of the main things that you have to give up to make it to heaven is self. That is one of the things that's stopping us and that will stop us and that will prevent us from going to heaven is the self. Jesus said, if any man come after me, let him first deny himself, take up his cross and follow me. Hallelujah. You got to give up self to follow Jesus. And you can't follow Jesus in a flesh and blood. You got to follow Jesus in a spirit. Because what? Mr. God is a spirit. So for you and I to follow God, we can't follow God in the flesh. Almighty God, hallelujah. We have to follow God in the spirit because God is spirit. That is why God tell Nicodemus that him have to be born again. Mr. Nicodemus, for you to follow Jesus and to walk with Jesus, you must be born again. You must born of the water, the spirit, blood, and born of this, the spirit. You got to be born of the water, the spirit and the blood. Yes, man. Not coming from your mother's womb the second time. Because Nicodemus, I look upon it and I say, boy, me's an old man now. Look how big I am. How can I enter the second time into my mother's womb and be born again? That was the theory that Nicodemus have. When Jesus tell him, say, him have to be born again before him can enter into the kingdom. So before you and I can walk with God, we have to be born again. Why you say that, Brother Sutton, that we have to be born again? We were born before the physical birth. Our mother gave birth to us. That is the physical birth. Hallelujah. So to enter into the kingdom of God, we have to experience the spiritual birth. Born of the water, the spirit and the blood. To enter. Because flesh and blood cannot inherit the kingdom of God. So to follow Jesus, hallelujah, we must be born again. There is no shortcut about it. It's a must. Oh, glory be to God. Hallelujah. What a mighty God. You know, the things about the Lord is that the word of God is straightforward, you know. Yes, man. The word of God in the ground corner and come on curb. The word of God is straighter than an arrow. No shortcut. You cannot compromise with the word of God. I found out that a lot of preachers are compromising with the word of God. Diluting the word of God. The word of God, I said, you cannot cut it. You cannot trim it. It is the Pentecostal fire. You have to give the people the truth. Tell the people the truth. It's better you have a congregation, you see, with one person, a one smarty then, in the congregation, and you teach that person the word of God without diluting the word. More than have thousands of people and not dilute the word. No. Preach the word. Be instant in season and out of season. Tell the people the truth. You cannot enter into the kingdom of God just like that. Your money cannot get you in. Your gift, if you give $1 million, that cannot get you in. The Bible said you must be born again before you can enter into the kingdom. Because the kingdom of God is spiritual. It's not meat and drink. It's not rice and peas and chicken and cow foot and ox tail. But it is peace and joy. And oh, hallelujah, hallelujah. Glory be to God. Glory be to God. I didn't plan to say these things. No. But let me tell you something. When you're led by the Spirit of God, the Holy Ghost, hallelujah, you cannot compromise. You cannot compromise the gospel. You got to tell the people the truth. People gonna hate you, you know, but that's all right, because they hate Christ. Christ came and teaching man the kingdom principle, and them hate him. Hallelujah. So them gonna hate me too, and them will hate you too. But make sure that you're telling the people the truth, because if you don't tell the people the truth, what you're doing, you are automatically shutting yourself out of the kingdom. You are shutting yourself out of eternal life. So tell the people the truth. Let them eat you. That's all right. Jesus will back you. You can't give no gift to enter into the kingdom. You cannot come with your US dollar or your English pound. You must be born again. You must be born again. You must be baptized in the name of Jesus. Glory be to God. And receive the gift of the Holy Ghost. The Bible said not many days hence. Hallelujah. Glory be to God. Because this house that we're living in is a flesh house. It make out of dirt. But one day, this earthly tabernacle gonna drop, and then gonna take it to the cemetery, put it back into the earth, because at this where it come from. God used dirt and make man, breathe into man nostril the breath of life. Man became a living soul. Hallelujah. But one day, the breath is gonna leave the body. Where shall I spend my eternity? It's up to you and I now. So while the blood is running out in our vein, we got to make sure that we have salvation down in our soul while the blood is running hot in our vein. Because there's no repentance in the grave. Almighty God, glory be to God. Hallelujah. Praise God, praise God. There's no repentance in the grave. All repentance have to be done now, while the blood is running hot in your vein. You better get salvation down in your soul while the blood is running hot in your vein. Glory be to God. And my condolences going out to the family of the late Kokodo and friends, an icon in the gospel fraternity. God is a good God. And so I'm going to play this song. Yes, it's Kokodo and Margie. Let the power fall from heaven. Yes, we need that Holy Ghost power. We need the power that come from heaven. Yes, indeed.
1: No man curse. Holy Ghost.
0: Oh, God bless no man curse.
1: Aye.

0: enemy be still. I know that.
1: Yes, indeed. Let the power fall and high. Yes, indeed. The power of the Holy Ghost. He came to his own, and his own receive him not. But as many as receive him, to them gave he power to become the sons of God. We need the power of the Holy Ghost to operate in the spirit realm. Yes, flesh and blood cannot inherit the kingdom. That which is born of the flesh is flesh, and that which is born of the spirit is spirit. Marvel not, I say, you must be born again. You must have Holy Ghost to operate in the spirit realm. Hallelujah. Most preachers are not preaching these things anymore. Preachers are not preaching against sin anymore. They look at sin and call it accident. Oh my God. But sin is sin. I said sin is sin. You have to address sin. Sin is sin. Hallelujah. And no sin can enter there. Glory be to God. So we have to come to the knowledge and the understanding, hallelujah, of the kingdom of God. Kingdom principle. Hallelujah. Hallelujah. The Bible said here in John 3, the gospel according to St. John's chapter 3. Hallelujah. I quote from St. John's chapter 3 and verse 16. Now I'm quoting from St. John's chapter 3 from verse 1 coming down. It said here, there was a man of the Pharisees named Nicodemus, a ruler of the Jews. The same came to Jesus by night and said unto him, Rabbi, we know that thou art a teacher come from God, for no man can do these miracles that thou doest, except God be with him. Jesus answered and said unto him, verily, verily, I say unto thee, except a man be born again, he cannot see the kingdom of God. The kingdom of God is from above, you know. And you can go to Galatians chapter 6 and verse 15. Glory be to God. Hallelujah. Praise the name of Jesus. You can go to 1 John 3 and verse 9. Hallelujah. Nicodemus said unto him, how can a man be born when he is old? Can he enter the second time into his mother's womb and be born? Jesus answered, verily, verily, I say unto thee, except a man be born of water and of the Spirit, he cannot enter into the kingdom of God. That which is born of the flesh is flesh, and that which is born of the Spirit is spirit. Marvel not that I said unto thee, he must be born again. And I want us to look at the word must. Not maybe. It's a must that we born again. And it said here in verse 5, Jesus answered Nicodemus, you know, because in verse 4, Nicodemus said unto Jesus, how can a man be born when he is old? Can he enter the second time into his mother's womb and be born? Can he enter the second time into his mother's womb and be born. Jesus answered, Verily, verily, I say unto thee, except a man be born of water and of the Spirit, he cannot enter into the kingdom of God. Ephesians chapter 5 and verse 26. You'll find it there also. And you can also find it in Titus chapter 3 and verse 5. Now, there is a requisition to enter into the kingdom of God. Just like there are some countries, including the United States. For you to enter into the United States, you must have a valid visa stamp in your passport to enter the United States. Sorry. So for you and I to enter into the kingdom of God, we must, one, be born of water. Second, born of the Spirit. Water baptism. Oh, glory be to God. Hallelujah. Because when you do the, when you take the water baptism in the name of Jesus Christ, you're in a spirit, it's a pool of water, but spiritually it's a watery grave. Now you got to bury the whole man. The whole Adamic nature have to be buried and rise in the newness of life. And not many days hence, he shall receive the gift of the Holy Ghost with the initial evidence of speaking in tongues as the Spirit gave the utterance. Almighty God. It's right here. You see what had happened, you know? What had happened? The word of God declared that we should study to show ourselves approved unto God. A workman that is needed not to be ashamed, rightly dividing the word of truth. Now, when we read the scripture, we get revelation. In the beginning was the Word, and the Word was with God, and the Word was God, and the Word made flesh and dwell among us. The Word of God, Logos, taught our plan. We must be born again. That which is born of the flesh is flesh. And that which is born of the Spirit is spirit. Marvel not that I said unto thee, he must be born again. Nicodemus, you must be born again before you can enter into the kingdom of God. Your doctorate cannot take you in. Your fame cannot take you in. Your money cannot take you in. You cannot buy your way into the kingdom. Oh, glory be to God. The wind, verse 8 said, the wind bloweth where it listed, and thou hearest the sound thereof, but canst not tell whence it cometh, and whither it goeth. So is everyone that is born of the Spirit. Nicodemus answered and said unto him, how can these things be? Because I want us to look into this passage of scripture. And I want us to get the meat of the matter. There was a conversation between Nicodemus and Jesus. And we know who Nicodemus is. He's a Pharisee. This man was a well-learned man. He's from the Sanhedrin court back in the days of old. in Israel. This man know the law inside out and outside in. This man rubbed shoulder with Gamaliel, one of the greatest philosopher back in the days. The Apostle Paul studied at the feet of Gamaliel. Paul was well learned in the law. Hallelujah. But Nicodemus heard the teaching of God and went to visit Jesus in the cloak of darkness. Him didn't go in the morning when it daylight. Him didn't go in the midday. Him go by night. Because him no want him friend them see him or talk to Jesus. He go with a question. Almighty God, hallelujah, hallelujah, hallelujah. Jesus discern what Nicodemus come about. Nicodemus come to Jesus pretending like him just come check Jesus. So him just paid Jesus a visit, a social visit. No, but him come to find out how him can enter into the kingdom. My God, glory be to God. Let me go on. Nicodemus answered and said unto him, how can these things be? Jesus answered and said unto him, art thou a master of Israel, and knowest not these things? Verily, verily, I say unto thee, we speak that we do know, and testify that we have seen, and he received not our witness. If I have told you earthly things, and he believe not, how shall he believe if I tell you of heavenly things? And no man had ascended up to heaven, but he that came down from heaven, even the Son of Man, which is in heaven. And as Moses lifted up the serpent in the wilderness, even so must the Son of Man be lifted up, that whosoever believeth in him should not perish, but have eternal life. For God so loved the world that he gave his only begotten Son, that whosoever believeth in him should not perish, but have everlasting life. So it's a must. It's not a maybe. It's a must for us as people to go through water and to born of the Spirit. In other words, to born of the water. And this water, you know, this water is not an ordinary water, you know. This water is a spiritual water, you know. Yes, man. Cleansing. Hallelujah. Hallelujah. It's a very act that done by God. It's a circumcision that take place. It's not the outward circumcision that was done by the oldness of the letter. Oh, glory be to God. It's an inward circumcision

go back to the dirt. Thus you are. Thus you come from, and thus you go back. The material part of you, the material part of we, which is this dirt clay, I go back into the earth. Man is a tripart being. Body, man consists of body, soul, and spirit. The soul is in the middle, and that's what lives on. The soul of a man never die. Your soul have to live somewhere. Hallelujah. Glory be to God. So when this whole house drop, and I take it to Dovecot or Pine Lawn or Medores, or if them even cremate it, that is the material part. It gone back. If they throw it in the sea, it gone back to the earth. But the soul, hallelujah, of a man lives on. Where will you spend your eternity? You got to make that decision right now. You got to make that decision. When you're dead, you cannot make no decision. A dead man is dead. But while the blood is running hot in your vein, get salvation. I'm not going to pretty it up. Because what is causing the problem today? Too much preachers is compromising and prettying up the thing. Preach the truth. Sharp. Put love in the people's heart and preach the truth. Sharp. Don't compromise. Don't compromise with the word. I tell folks, I say, look here. Before I compromise with the word of God, I tell people about salt fish and rice and peas and chicken and roast beef. But I'm not compromising with the word of God. Whatever the word of God said, that's what it said. The word of God is final. You cannot enter into the kingdom of God without your born again. It is the word of God. I read it here. In verse 5 of John 3, it said, Jesus answered. Him answer Nicodemus, you know, because Nicodemus want to know how can he get into the kingdom. Nicodemus asked question, go visit Jesus, and want to know certain things. And every question him asks, Jesus give him the answer. Jesus didn't say, Nicodemus, go home. No, Jesus didn't say, Nicodemus, go home, man, go home. Jesus began to teach Nicodemus kingdom principle. You can't just get up and just come into the kingdom, so, or buy your way into the kingdom. It don't work like that. Flesh and blood cannot inherit the kingdom. That which is born of the spirit is spirit. And that which is born of the flesh is flesh. Nicodemus have to know that which is born of flesh is flesh. Nicodemus, you is a flesh man. You're born of flesh. But now you need to be born again. Mr. Nicodemus, you need Holy Ghost to operate in the kingdom. Hallelujah. Glory be to God. You need Holy Ghost to operate in the spirit realm. Glory be to God. Hallelujah. Jesus answered, verily, verily, I say unto thee, except a man be born of water and of the Spirit, he cannot enter into the kingdom of God. I say the kingdom of God. Hallelujah. You can't enter in the king's domain. You have to be born again. You have to take off that vile garment. You see that vile garment that when we get from the first Adam, it have to drop off. And we have to put on the robe of the second Adam. We have to put on the robe of righteousness, the second Adam. The second Adam is a spirit man that came from heaven. Because of the first Adam, all die. All of us die because all of us was in the first Adam. Because of disobedience. Sin enter into the human race. And we're coming down out of Adam. So every one of us have the sin genes.
But, oh,

Glory be to God. John 3:16 said it, for God so loved the world that he gave his only begotten son, that whosoever believeth in him should not perish, but have everlasting life. God came, almighty God, in the likeness of sinful man, the image of God, Jesus, the express image of God, the Lamb of God, to take away the curse of men. Mighty God. Hallelujah. Hallelujah. I know that these are not popular teaching. I know that folks would prefer hear something else. Like Jesus have a chip with your name on it, with a big house and the latest motor car. You see what had happened, you know, is that when you're called by God, when you're anointed by God and called by God, you preach that people save. You know, when give people ice cream message, then jump high, and when they come down, they dry. Hallelujah. The word of God must begin to prick the hearts of the people. That the people will look into themselves and say, I need to give my life to God. Hallelujah. Praise God. Praise God. Praise the name of Jesus. Hallelujah. Father, in the name of Jesus, I give you thanks this morning. I give you praise this morning. I honor you. I glorify you and I magnify you, O God. Great is thy faithfulness and great is the Holy One of Israel. Father God, as your word go forth, I pray that it will touch the hearts of men. Paul plant, Apollos water, but God, you give the increase. And I pray in the name of Jesus that Almighty God, your word will continue to go forth with clarity, with authority, and with power, breaking down the middle wall of partition. Oh God, bringing man, oh God, to you. Father, I thank you right now. Bless the station, bless the connecting partners, bless the listeners both near and far, Almighty God. I pray in the name of Jesus that someone will be coming out. Someone will cry, I'm healed, I'm healed, I'm healed. Someone, Lord Jesus, will begin to pray to you, O God, in the mighty name of Jesus. Lord, it's not your will that any should perish, but that all should come to repentance. Because, Lord, you came that man might have life and have it more abundantly. I thank you this morning, O God. Continue to cover your servant. Continue to anoint your servant, O mighty God, in the mighty name of Jesus. Lord, take the station places. O God, places throughout the universe, that your word will go forth with such power in the mighty name of Jesus. I look to you right now, God, and I give you all the glory, the honor, and the praise in Jesus' name. Amen and amen. Giving God thanks for his manifold blessing. It's 6:41, 19 minutes going up to the hour of 7 o'clock right here in Hempstead, New York. 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That is 516-462-6949. You can call me. If you need some more clarity on the scripture, you can do so. If you want to be prayed for, you can do so. You want to be encouraged, you can do so. Glory be to God. Hallelujah. Praise the name of Jesus. If you're a backslider and you have been backslidden for some reason and you kind of feel timid to return back
to the house of God. You can call me and I will encourage you in the Lord, because iron sharpened iron. Glory be to God. And those that celebrated birthday today, I wish you a happy birthday, and I pray that the good Lord of heaven will continue to bless and to keep you and to let his light shine upon you and be gracious unto you and give you peace. And those that celebrated wedding anniversary today, I give God thanks for you, and I pray that the good Lord of heaven will continue to bless you. Oh, glory be to God, and continue to look unto Jesus, who is the author and the finisher of our faith. And those that are getting married today, oh, glory be to God, because God instigate marriage. Yes, God instigate marriage. He take the woman to the man. And the man said, "Whoa, bone of my bone, flesh of my flesh, she shall be called woman." That's the universal law of marriage. Glory be to God. I'm giving God thanks for the children also. I'm giving God thanks for them. And I pray that the good Lord of heaven will continue to sustain the children at school when they are going to school, coming from school, at school. Praise the name of Jesus. And I pray that the parents will come to the knowledge and understanding of the Lord Jesus Christ, that they too can grow up the child in the fear of the Lord. Yes, indeed, because it's all about Jesus, you know. Yes, man, it's all about Jesus. We're going to need Jesus. If it's not today, it's tomorrow. But we all need Jesus. We all need Jesus. The songwriter said, "Jesus is the answer for the world today. Above him, there is no other. Jesus is the way." Hallelujah. Bless the name of Jesus. Glory be to God. There is a crown that man give. It is a faded crown. Pretty flowers, beautiful. Have you ever go to some funeral and you see some flowers? The flowers, them beautiful, man. Beautiful, pretty, beautiful. But those are faded crown. Those are the crown that man give. It's a faded crown. When they place those crown at the grave, when you go there a couple of days, it dry up. The beautiful flowers where you see a couple of days ago, it dries up. Those are faded crown. But the crown that the Lord Jesus Christ will give us, it's not a faded crown. There will be many stars in it. But we have to come to the knowledge and understanding that God is real. Yes, God is real. It's not many preachers will say these things. No, because what is happening in the world today, sometimes they get the people hype, and you have hustlers, you have people who hustle the gospel. Don't have nothing to do with soul. They don't care about the soul of the people. They don't care about the... All they want is the money. Hallelujah. Glory to God. But when God anoints you and appoints you, your aim is for soul. To see that folks make it in. But you got to make sure that you are in, because it wouldn't be wise if you're preaching people and preach out yourself. Couple years ago, you know, in my community, couple years ago, that time, we just get saved. Just get saved. And in the community, I used to operate taxi, and I would write on a bit of paper, "Jesus is the answer for the world." And I would stick it on my windshield, in the inside of the windshield. So when passenger come in, you know, they see the bold word written, "Jesus is the answer for the world."
And I remember this neighbor. I believe I was going out on the roadway and what have you. And he called me and he said to me, he said, "Don't preach in others and be a curse out." Just like that. "Don't preach in others and be a curse out." That time is just paper I would write and put it on my windshield. But he said to me, he said, "Don't preach in others and be a curse out." That's a prophetic word, you know. Yes. And couple months ago, that word came to me. So, in preaching, may I preach in myself first. May I preach to myself first, and then may I preach to others. Sometimes some people share in food and then say they share out themselves. Sometimes me say, "No man, you know, wise man. Oh, you get the food. And you share out the food. You make sure everybody, all right, everybody get food. And you don't get none of the food. You know, wise man. You know, wise." Back in the days, you know. Back in the days. When I used to live in the country, you know. And my auntie called me for cook. But my auntie used to pull a trick on me, you know. And I tell my auntie, say, "Look here. You say anytime you ask me for cook, I'm in a share. Me now go cook again." So my auntie used to make me cook and then she come share. I mean, not like that. Cause I believe to say I may cook, me supposed to share. So me tell her, I say, "Any how you go ask me for cook, I'm in a share. Me now cook." So she say, "All right." So anytime she asks me for cook, me know say, me I go share. And my cousin, my grandfather, my auntie, when I try and check, about 12 away in the yard. Back in the days, man, a whole heap of people used to in the yard. Come from 14 people. Yeah. So at 13 away, I'm put down 14 plate. I'm share 14 dinner. I'm look upon the other dish them. I'm say, "Yeah, that one I can't take a dumpling. That one I can't take piece of yam. That one I can't take piece of meat. That one I can't take piece of dashi. That one I can't take piece of cocoa. That one I can't take piece of breadfruit," and so on. And me put in a that and put in a that and put in a that and put in a that and put in a that and put in a that. And at the end of the day, me put in a my one too. Me not share out myself. So saying this to say that when you're sharing the word of God, make sure you eat the word too. Because it isn't wise for you to preach in people and preach out yourself. No man, that wouldn't be wise, man. That wouldn't be wise. So you have to first preach to yourself. First. Make sure you're getting the food also. So when you're sharing the word, no, you're not share out yourself. Because the same word that you're sharing, it is for you too, because the word of God is for me, is for you and you and you. Father, thank you. Thank you, Lord. It is 9 minutes going up to the hour of 7 o'clock. Father, one more prayer, one more prayer, one more prayer. Father, in the name of Jesus, I thank you for your mercy and for your grace, your loving kindness and your tender mercy towards us. Father, we thank you for your word. I pray that the hearts of the people will be blessed, and you will be glorified, you will be magnified, you will be exalted, O God, because the glory belongs to you. All glory, honor, and praise belongs to you, O God. And it's all about you, Lord Jesus. So we thank you today. Bless the people in a special way. Remember every boy, every girl. Remember every pastor, every bishop, every archbishop, every apostle, chief apostle. Remember them, Lord, O God, those that labor in your vineyard. Father, we look unto you. Remember the very heads of government, right down to the very patients in the street. Remember all the connecting partner. Oh God, we give you glory, we give you honor and praise in Jesus' name. And remember, you can catch me later from 11 p.m. to 1 a.m. with an edition of Gospel Praise. And also Sunday night from 11 p.m. to 1 a.m. with the program Moments
of hope. God bless you richly in the mighty name of Jesus. And I leave you with this song, yes, indeed, from Kukudu and Margie. And you know, Kukudu had passed away. To God be the glory, and my condolence going out once again to the family and the friends of Kukudu. God bless you. Catch you later.